0: Natradio på B4.
1: So lately I've been talking with my inner goddess, and finally we landed on the same page. My confidence and common sense are nearly.

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1: 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But wait a minute, isn't this...
0: Yeah, yes it is.
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0: Well, baby, I went down and got it for you.
1: Aw, you shouldn't have.

0: 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Opdag P3's næste.
1: I catch myself tiptoeing around you, won't ask for help. 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

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Would you rescue me?

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1: Once I knew a boy, he got burnt. Now he fears the fire, it sits like a mark.

who you are. It's fine if you feel broken and stumble out of bars. I'll find your hands and hold them when everything gets dark. I wish I would have told me I'm proud of who I am.